Tellin Lounge is Shamar Allen and DJ Polo 504. 9 o'clock at Tipitina's is Foosh. 10 at Gasa Gasa is Soup featuring Elliot from Earth. And 10 at the Republic Nola is Dennett. Let's get right back into the music. I'm DJ Golly G. I will be here with you for the next hour. You're tuned in to WTUL New Orleans 91.5 FM.

You're tuned in to WTUL New Orleans 91.5 FM. That was No Evil by Greg Mendez. Before that was Izvir Voda Izrala by Magdalena Svitan. Forgive my pronunciation. Before that was Blind Matisse Lycan by Swap. Before that we heard Long Grass by Ye Vagabonds. Before that was The Legionnaire's Lament by The Decemberists. Then we heard Liar's Love by Title Fight. Before that was Fires by Odang. And we started off the hour with Young and Cold by The Ravenettes. Got some PSAs for you. 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I'm DJ Golly G. One little half hour left.

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Thank you to DJ Golly G for the last 2 hours worth of music you were listening to her show. Static Sunset, and the song you just heard was by Martin Rev. The song was Dragonfly, and it was from his album Les Nymphes. All right, my name is Laura B., and now it is time for Alternative Oldies here every Saturday night from 8 to 10 p.m. on WTUL. There are four of us, and we take turns bringing you our version of alternative oldies. Tonight, my version is going to be a lot of albums I found in the stacks that range from 1978 to approximately 93. So I'm just going to play them in mostly chronological order. So you might get techno, and then you might get a little punk. So I think it's going to kind of go that way mostly. I'm going to try to group it a little bit, but I want to keep it more in chronological order than anything else. So that's what you're going to hear tonight on Alt Oldies. But before we jump into the music, let's find out what's going on around town tonight in the Crescent City. Started at 6 o'clock, and I do believe that was probably Doors, and I'm sure it's still going on, at least for a bit. Over at Nolanacular on Magazine Street is Natasha Sanchez. There's also an art opening associated with that, I do believe. 7 o'clock over at the Fillmore is Don McLean. 7:30, Snark Harbor Jazz Bistro is Herlin Riley Quartet. Buffett's Bar and Restaurant at 8 o'clock has Uriel. 8 o'clock at House of Blues, it's The Pretty Reckless. Santos Bar at 9, it's Space Disco Presents Rave. 9 o'clock over at Siberia, it's Cult d'Estrée, Flender, Walmart 2, and Trom. Over at Anna's on Royal Street at 9 o'clock is Mike Cam and Friends. 9 o'clock at Brothers 3 Lounge is Dead Magnolia String Band. 9 o'clock at the Dewdrop Inn and Hotel is Shamar Allen and DJ Polo 504. Tipitina's at 9 o'clock has Foosh. Gasa Gasa at 10 o'clock has Soup featuring Elliot from Earth. And at the Republic at 10, Danette. All right, that's it for our calendar of events. It's a nice steamy night here in New Orleans, so if you want to sit inside and listen to some music, you're going to go from, let's see, this first record is Tuxedo Moon. It starts in 1978, so we'll start in 1978, and we might skip like 79 and 80 because I think I might have picked up around 82, but we're starting here in 78 with Tuxedo Moon. This is from their self-titled EP, and the song we're going to hear is titled No Tears. And of course, if you have any comments, questions, or requests, you can reach me here at 504-865-5885.

You are listening to WTUL New Orleans 91.5 FM. That was Lords of the New Church. The song you heard was Live It Today, and that was off the Live For Today 12-inch. Before that, you heard Altered Images doing Don't Talk to Me About Love, and that was from their album titled Don't Talk to Me About Love. The Alarm before that did The Stand from the album also titled The Stand. Local group The Backbeats did All the Fun in the World, and that was from their now album, which is also titled All the Fun in the World. Lots of self-titled tracks there, or title tracks. And before that, Hazy Fantasy did Shiny Shiny. I played the Bon Toms version, and that was from the Shiny Shiny extended 12-inch single. And Tuxedo Moon started us out with No Tears from their self-titled EP. And that brings us back to the start of Alt Oldies. My name is Laura B., and you are tuned in to Alternative Oldies here every Saturday night on WTUL. The Bestoff Sculpture Garden occupies 5 acres of City Park and is open to the public 5 days a week, Wednesdays through Sundays. The collection includes work by some of the great master sculptors of the 20th century, as well as younger contemporary sculptors. More information is available online at www.noma.org. 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All right, this is WTUL New Orleans 91.5 FM, and you can check out our website at WTUL.fm. You can take a look at our calendar of events. You can look at our playlist so you can see what our DJs have been playing, and you can also stream shows for 2 weeks from their original air date. We'll also be posting a new show schedule. It's a new semester here at Tulane University. Students are back. Classes in full swing, and WTUL is going to publish our new schedule. It starts Labor Day, so it should make it to our website the week of Labor Day, perhaps. But Labor Day will be changing shows, so you'll hear lots of new DJs, apprentices who came through our program last semester or are back and will be getting their first air shows, and students who have been gone for the summer are back. So, you know, things change around here, and that's the fun of college radio, isn't it? All right, let's see. Let's get back to some music. So I try not to play The Cure too much because, it's repetitive. But I keep running them into the stacks, so I'm going to play them, and that's it. If I run into them anymore after tonight, I'm going to have to take a break. But I'm a little obsessed. Tomorrow's their last show of the summer European tour, and I was lucky enough to see them in Berlin, so I'm going to remain obsessed probably even after tomorrow's show in Paris, which is actually being live streamed, so you can find it on TV France tomorrow afternoon. All right, so this is from the album The Walk. This is the album I found in the stacks. And the song I'm going to play from this album is titled The Dream. This is WTUL New Orleans.

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My name is Laura B., and this is Alternative Oldies. We're here every Saturday night from 8 to 10. There are four of us, and we take turns every Saturday bringing you our version of Alternative Oldies. Alternative Oldies here at WTUL only mean something is 15 years older and is alternative. I'm kind of stuck in the 80s, late 70s, 80s, so that's what you're hearing. Right now we're up to about 83 or 84. Most of the music we've heard in the last hour is mostly from 83. I started out in 78, but worked my way up to 83 and 84. So let me read you what we've been listening to. That was Echo and the Bunnymen with the Yo-Yo Man from their album Ocean Rain. I think my favorite Echo and the Bunnymen album and one of my favorite albums ever. That was from 1984. The Chameleons UK before that did Up the Down Escalator, and that was from the 12-inch single version of that song. Psychedelic Furs did Here Come Cowboys from their album Mirror Moves. Orchestral Maneuvers in the Dark, otherwise known as OMD, did Tesla Girls from their album Junk Culture. Comateens did Get Off My Case from their album Pictures on a String. Talk Talk did It's My Life, and that was from their album also titled It's My Life. And The Cure started us out at 8:30 with The Dream from their album The Walk. All right, it is just about 9 o'clock, a few seconds shy of 9 o'clock. So let's find out what's going on around town in the Crescent City. Let's refresh the calendar and see what's changed. All right, started at 6, could still be going on, probably wrapping up by 10 or so. Over at Nolanacular on Magazine, Natasha Sanchez. Buffus Bar and Restaurant on Esplanade at 8 o'clock has Uriel. 8 o'clock, House of Blues, The Pretty Reckless. Santos at 9 has Space Disco Presents Rave. At Siberia at 9, it's Cult Disaster. Flinder, Walmart 2 and Trom. Anna's at 9 o'clock has Mike Cam and Friends. 9 o'clock over at Brothers 3 Lounge, it's Dead Magnolia String Band. Dewdrop Inn has Shamar Allen at 9, plus DJ Polo 504. Tipitina's at 9 has Fush. Gasa Gasa at 10 has Soup featuring Elliot from Earth. And the Republic Nola has Dennett. All right, let's see. It seems like I missed you a promo. Let's see if I can find it. Alrighty, let's see. Alright. Storm Surge of Reverb serves up a jumbo portion of high energy surf and instrumental rock and roll music every Monday from 4 to 6 p.m. It's not just Wipeout on repeat, it's vintage and new bands from around the world playing wild, strange, and wonderful rock and roll instrumentals. That's Storm Surge of Reverb every Monday from 4 to 6 p.m. here on WTUL New Orleans. All right, let's get back to some alternative oldies. Let's see, where are we going next? Let me grab this record cover. All right, and before I forget, all right, well, first I'm going to tell you what we're listening to. We're listening to a band called Psychodrama. The song you're going to hear is titled I'm Not Your Robot. It's the radio edit version, the shorter version of that song, because I think there are three versions of that song on this LP. So I guess it's more of a 12-inch single. Than an album. All right, and let's see. So the name of the band is Psychodrama, and when you hear them, I've got a pair of tickets to Tipitina's this Tuesday night. It's at September 1st over at Tipitina's at 8 o'clock. It's Circle Jerks, Negative Approach, and Upchuck. So if you're up for a little hardcore on a Tuesday night, which is probably never a bad idea, you can call me here at 504-865-5885 when you hear I'm Not Your Doormat.

You are listening to WTUL New Orleans 91.5 FM. You just heard The Cult doing Wildflower from their album Electric. You almost heard the second song. Before that, you heard Ciccone Youth doing Into the Groovy from the Whitey album. Ciccone Youth is also known as Sonic Youth. Before that, Fred Schneider of the B-52s with Fred Schneider and the Shake Society doing Cut the Concrete with Your Feet. Very weird lyrics there. All right, before that, Depeche Mode did Now This Is Fun from their album People Are People. Steve Ashman in the Zazu Pitts Memorial Orchestra did Summertime and a Peter Gunn mashup from their album Cooler Than Death. And I played that because Gina Shock of the Go-Go's was the drummer on that song. All right, before that, you heard Psychodrama doing I'm Not Your Doormat, and that was from their album also titled I'm Not Your Doormat. Split Ends did Message to My Girl from their album Conflicting Emotions, and that is where we last left off. The New Orleans Musicians Clinic has provided comprehensive health care and social services to thousands of local musicians, bearers of New Orleans traditions, service industry workers, and many others since 1998. 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All right, my name is Laura B., and you are tuned in to Alternative Oldies here every Saturday night from 8 to 10 p.m. One of the four of us brings you our version of Alt Oldies. Today I am, as it turns out, a lot more of it was from 1984 than I realized, but I started pulling records. I only pulled one from 78, and then from there I was mostly pulling 82 and 83, but a whole lot of it's 84. We're moving into the later 80s now. The Cult was from 87, and actually Ciccone Youth was from 88. But anyway, next up, let me tell you our web address. It's WTUL.FM. You can listen to us online. You can check out the playlist. You can stream a show 2 weeks from its original air date, and when our schedule changes right after the Labor Day holiday, with the new fall semester, you can get our new DJ schedule there on our website as well. Lots of good info there. And the number here is 504-865-5885. If you have any comments, questions, or requests, I'm here till 10. And if I can get it on, I will certainly try. Next up, we're going to listen to New Model Army. The song is No Rest. And this is from their album No Rest from the Wicked. And let's try to see what the year is. This is definitely later 80s. 85, actually. I must be bopping around the records on truly in as chronological order as I thought. All right, so here is New Model Army on WTUL New Orleans.

0: You are listening to WTUL New Orleans 91.5 FM. That was Big Audio Dynamite. The song you heard was Come On Every Beatbox, and that was from their album Number 10, Upping Street. Before that, you heard Love and Rockets doing Kundalini Express, and that was from the 12-inch single version of that song. Before that, A Certain Ratio did Wild Party from their album ACR. New Model Army did No Rest from their album No Rest for the Wicked. And I do believe that is where we last left off. Every Saturday morning, The Kid Show with DJ Liz E. brings you family-friendly programming to start your day off right. Join us for music and stories for kids of all ages. It's a pajama dance party right in your living room. And it's only here on WTUL Saturdays from 8 to 10 a.m. All right, my name is Laura B., and you've been listening to Alternative Oldies here every Saturday night from 8 to 10 p.m., one of the four of us. Bring you our version of what's alternative oldies. So today we were mostly in 84. It seemed like I thought I spread it out a little more into the later 80s. But this last song's going to take us into 1992. So I found this record. I went to Berlin over the summer, and there really is techno everywhere. It just seems to be everywhere as you're walking down the street. So I found this compilation in the stacks called Berlin 1992, a treasure compilation, and it's supposed to be the techno sound of Berlin. So let's give it a listen. I've queued up a band called Vuv. The song you're going to hear is It's Anything You Want It to Be, and it's a gas. And that's it. I'll be back here, I guess in a month, and I'll be back next Thursday. But at 10 o'clock, you've got Oatmeal Dubs, so do stay tuned for that. Here's a little techno from 1992. You don't know where I come from.
1: It's a gas. It's a gas.

WTUL New Orleans, 91.5 FM. I am the Oatmeal Dubs. Been many weeks since I've been in the studio. I don't have a very set agenda, but I'm happy to be here. So, here we go.

All right, it's WTWL, it's Oatmeal Dubs. It's Saturday. Here's what's up with your event calendar. Start at 9 o'clock at the Santos Bar. Space Disco presents Rave. Siberia 9 has Cult Disaster. Flender, Walmart 2, and Trom. Anna's start at 9. Mike Cam and Friends. Brothers 3 has Dead Magnolia's String Band. The Dewdrop Inn Hotel and Lounge has Shamar Allen and DJ Polo 504. Tipitina's has Foosh, P-H-O-U-S-H. 10 o'clock at Gasa Gasa has Soup featuring Elliot from Earth. And started just a minute, a few moments ago at Republic, Dennett, 10 o'clock. Back to the tune.

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And it's still Saturday night. And you're still listening. And I'll let you know, Democracy Now! 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

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If you're new here, this is the DJ Omen Dub Show. Here's what's left of your event calendar. Started at 8:10 o'clock at Republic Nola. That's Dennett. 10 o'clock at Gasa Gasa. Soup featuring Elliot from Earth. Several things started 2 hours ago at 9 o'clock. I'm going to give them to you now just in case you want to catch the end of something. 9 o'clock at Santos Bar has Space Disco Presents Rave. 9 o'clock at Siberia, Cult, Disastra, plus Flender, plus Walmart 2, plus Trum. And as at 9 o'clock has Mike Karn and Friends, the Brothers 3 Lounge. Since 9 has Dead Magnolia's String Band, Tibetina's has Fouche, and the Dewdrop Inn has Shamar Allen and DJ Polo.

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Live from the basement, live from uptown. Oatmeal Dubs for another 30. Thanks for the calls. Tracklist is up to date. It's good to be back. Hope you are well.

local. I think on Released Heat. Thank you to DJ Quickly for dropping that off in the inbox. Quickweave remixing his own track, Testify featuring Ed Ramsey. It, again,

All right, you're listening to W2L New Orleans 91.5. Thanks for all the callers. Big shout out to the guy listening on a terrestrial antenna out in Destrehan. This is a public service announcement. Eracism is the slogan. It's the slogan of the group Erace, E-R-A-C-E, which was formed here in New Orleans in 1993. Their mission is to seek ways through person-to-person communication to show that they are committed to treating fellow human beings of all colors with love and respect. I know I've seen those bumper stickers around. If you want more information available, go to Eracism, E-R-A-C-I-S-M, neworleans.org. Also want to remind y'all, the Storm Surge of Reverb is an institution on Mondays here at WTUL, serving up a jumbo portion of high-energy surf and instrumental rock and roll every Monday, 4 to 6 p.m. It's not just Wipeout on repeat. It is vintage and new bands from around the world playing wild, strange, and wonderful rock and roll instrumentals. That is Storm Surge of Reverb, and that is on Mondays here on WTUL, New Orleans, live from uptown. Again, I'm Oatmeal Dubs. I've been away for several weeks. Usually do this every other weekend, Saturday nights, 10 to midnight. Got DJ Kukui picking out tracks, queuing up. Let's keep it here.

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Hola. Hello. Good morning. Buenos dias. Hi, this is DJ Kukui. 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If you want to find us online, you can find us at WTULNewOrleans.com. Or if is it FM? I'm not sure. It's one of those. I'm sure if you type it into your search bar, it'll pop up because we're so popular. Just type in WTUL and then boom, it'll pop up right there. And you can stream us on your phone or your computer or whatever. All right, I need to read the calendar of events for you for today, August the 30th, 2026. Let's find out what's happening. Excuse me. At 11 a.m., I'm assuming because that's the very first one. At 11 a.m. at Bufa's Bar and Restaurant, that is at 1001 Esplanade Avenue. It's Some Like It Hot. At 6 p.m. at Gasa Gasa, that's at 4920 Ferret Street. It is Anaya Anderson plus Mac Infinity plus Kai De Lua. At 6 p.m. at 4006 Royal Street. I'm not sure what building that is there, but that's their address. The Crybabies at 6:30 at Siberia, that's at 2227 St. Cloud Avenue. Goth Line Dancing. Ooh, okay. At 7 p.m. at the OK Bar, that's at 1700 Port Street. It's Redundant Corpse. Awful Lettuce. Safe Word. Those are three different places, three different bands. Redundant Corpse, Awful Lettuce, and Safe Word. Let's see. At 7 p.m. at the Orpheum Theater, that is at 129 Roosevelt Way, it's Gary Clark Jr. At 8 p.m. at the Civic Theater, that is at 510 O'Keefe Avenue. O'Keefe Avenue, okay. Lucas Zelnick, it's comedy. It's a comedy show. At 8 p.m. at Saturn Bar, I moved my screen. Okay, there we go. At 8 p.m. at Saturn Bar, that is at 3067 St. Cloud Avenue. It's Lush Phi Tribe. Not quite sure how to pronounce that. L-E-A-U-X. Lush Phi Tribe. Okay. I'll figure that out in a minute. At 8 p.m. at the Bar Redo, that's at 801 Poland Avenue. It is Take Off Your Falcon Clothes. At 9 p.m. at BJ's Lounge, that's at 4301 Burgundy Street. It's James McClaskey and the Rhythm Band. At 9 p.m. at Gasa Gasa, that's at 4920 Ferret Street. It's Paul Faith, the Barstool Prophets, and the St. Claude Serenaders. At 9 p.m. at Holy Diver, that's at 1200 St. Bernard Avenue. It's Mean Habit, Swarm, and Spare and Quilt. And finally, at 10:30 at the Howling Wolf, that is at 907 South Peter Street, it's the Hot 8 Brass Band. All right. I'm sure there's other stuff happening tomorrow / today. But that's all I got for you today for tomorrow or for later today. You know, time is relative. You'll figure it out. Today, we did have Midsummer Mardi Gras, and that looked like a lot of fun. I did not stop by because I did not have the energy, but it looked like a lot of fun. Let's see. I'm going to keep playing some music for you here. Let's see. I want to dance. Let's dance for a little bit. All right, cool. I'll see you in a bit.

Alrighty, you are listening to WTUL New Orleans 91.5 FM on the radio dials. And I can hear the fan that's in the other room. Here, give me 1 second, y'all. There is a fan in this room, and I can hear it in the speakers. All right. I don't know if you could hear it, but I could hear it. All right. You are listening to WTUL New Orleans 91.5 FM. I am DJ Cucuy. El Cucuy. Ah. I always say, man, don't be afraid. You know, fear just opens up a portal for us to be brave. So be brave. Don't be scared. All right. Let's see. One of those songs that I played by the band Brujeria, it's called Marijuana, but it's in the melody of La Macarena. I thought it was a great song. And that one went out to the crew out in Houston, the Kings, living in the Houston area. I hope you enjoyed that one. It's a super fun song. Oddly enough, that song reminds me of my cousin. If you knew my cousin, that's totally his song. Anyways, let's see. I have to read some PSAs for you. The Bestoff Sculpture Garden occupies 5 acres of City Park and is open to the public 5 days a week, Wednesdays through Sundays. The collection includes work by some of the great master sculptors of the 20th century, as well as younger contemporary sculptors. More information is available online at www.noma.org. 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That is definitely one of my favorite gardens, I will say. Let me see, another PSA for you. Does your group work for the good of New Orleans? WTUL's public service announcement prioritizes charitable activities, human services, and volunteer opportunities. 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Alrighty. Let's see. I think I'm going to switch it to the rock and roll. That last song is by Gloria Trevi with Los Angeles Azules. So it's kind of, she used to play a lot of rock and roll back in the day. I don't know what she's playing now, but I really liked her older stuff. But she recorded this album not too long ago. And, you know, it's within the rock realm. I think I'm going to keep it there. I think we're going to stay in the rock genre. Disfruten, enjoy.

Alrighty, you are listening to WTUL New Orleans, 91.5 FM on the radio dials. This is DJ Kukui. Ooh, El Kukui. For those of you who don't know what the Kukui is basically the boogeyman, but, you know, for Latin America, because everybody's got a Kukui. Like I said, there's no reason to be scared, y'all. No porque tener tanto miedo. Miedosos. Let's see. All right. I have to read the calendar of events for today, the 30th of August. I don't know if y'all caught that partial lunar eclipse the other day, but that was pretty cool. August is almost gone. Haha. It'll be September. Okay. I can't wait for Halloween. Come on, Halloween. We got one more month. Anyways. At 11 a.m. tomorrow, at Bufa's Bar and Restaurant, that's at 1001 Esplanade Avenue. It's Some Like It Hot. At 6 p.m. at Casa Gasa, that's at 4920 Ferret Street, it's Anaya Anderson and Mac Infinity and Kai DeLua. At 6 p.m. at 4006 Royal Street, I'm not sure what building that is, it just has an address, 4006 Royal Street, it's the Crybabies. At 6:30 at Siberia, that's at 2227 St. Cloud Avenue, it's Goth Line Dancing. I'm into that. At 7 p.m. at the OK Bar, that's at 1700 Port Street, it's Redundant Corpse and Awful Lettuce and Safe Word. Whatever your safe word is, Awful Lettuce. Anyways, at 7 p.m., at the Orpheum Theater, New Orleans, that's at 129 Roosevelt Way, it's Gary Clark Jr. At 8 p.m. at the Civic Theater, that's at 510 O'Keefe Avenue, it's Lucas Zelnick. Comedy, so I'm assuming it's a comedy show. At 8 p.m. at Saturn Bar, that's at 3067 St. Cloud Avenue, it's Leufy Tribe. I did not look up how to say that correctly, but it is spelled L-E-A-U-X. Leuch? Leuch? Leuch? I'm not sure. Leufy Tribe. And then at 8 p.m. at Bar Redo, that's at 801 Poland Avenue, it's Take Off Your Falcon Clothes. At 9 p.m. at BJ's Lounge, that's at 4301 Burgundy Street, it's James McClaskey and the Rhythm Band. At 9 p.m. at Casa Gasa, that's at 4920 Ferret Street, it's Paul Faith, the Barstool Prophets, and the St. Claude Serenaders. At 9 p.m. at Holy Diver, that's at 1200 St. Bernard Avenue, it's Mean Habit and Swarm and Spare and Quilt. At 10:30 at the Howling Wolf, that's at 907 South Peter Street, it's the Hot 8 Brass Band. And so that's all that we have here for what's happening tomorrow when you wake up, or later today if you just woke up, or if you just don't want to go to sleep. Hey, I don't judge. You do you, man. Just stay healthy. You know, that's all I got to say. You do you. Do your own thing. Just, you know, don't hurt anybody and keep yourself healthy, because those things are important. Self-preservation and all that. I am going to keep playing some music for you. I don't know what I'm going to play next. Okay, I think I know. All right, enjoy.

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1: 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Plus, if you could hear a little bit of Beck in that background, you're right. That was definitely some Beck in the background. That has Beck in the background. This is Cumbia Beckiana. If you want to know what I've been playing, because I've played a lot of music, and I don't like to talk a lot. I like to play music. Every now and then I'll tell you a little something. But if you want to know what I've been playing, you can go online to WTULNewOrleans.com, and you can see everything I've been playing tonight. And yeah, that way you know. And you can like always Google stuff or like look it up and be like, oh man, I didn't know that existed. And then you'll be like, oh, this is great. Anyways, I'm going to keep playing some more music for you because I want to listen to music. That's what we're going to do. Like it or not. Have fun.

Alrighty. You are listening to WTUO New Orleans, 91.5 FM on the radio dials. This is DJ Kukui. I must read you some PSAs, some public service announcements. The Regional Transit Authority, RTA, has launched a new assistance card program for visually impaired bus and streetcar passengers. The program improves communication between operators and passengers by using color-coded cards to give information about the accommodations needed for the passenger. The cards can be obtained at Lighthouse Louisiana's New Orleans location, 123 State Street, or at RTA headquarters, that's at 2817 Canal Street. The assistance cards and more information about the program are available by phone at 504-899-4501, extension 245. Braille cards are available upon request. Oh, that's very important. Check out the Friday Night Jam Session show every other Friday from 8 to 10 p.m. Host DJ Uptown Ruler explores jam bands from the 90s to the present. Journey through the night with a good dose of electric, contemporary, psychedelic rock music featuring extended jams. Jam out right here with WTUL every other Friday night. Alrighty. This is DJ Kukui, and if you haven't noticed already, most of the music, I think all of the music that I play today is all Latin American music. I like to play Latin American music and the whole diaspora that fits in that. So anything from the Americas, technically, I think, falls under the Latin American diaspora. But, you know, that's a conversation for another day. If you want to, you know, request something, they might have it here in the station. I can only play stuff that we have here in the station or that I own. And the Latin American music is not super plentiful. It's here and we have it and I'm playing it. But, you know, if you have a request, let me know. Maybe I'll find something similar to what you're thinking. Our phone number here is 865-5885, 504-865-5885. If you want to send me an email or check out my Facebook page, there's not a lot going on my Facebook page right now. It's just dj.kukui.504@gmail.com. And yeah, send me some nice messages, maybe some cool music, you know, stuff like that. I'm going to play 30 more minutes of music and then I'm going to head out of here. I have a lot of music that I still want to play, but time keeps moving. Okay, time. Hang tight.

Alrighty, you are listening to WTUL New Orleans 91.5 FM on the radio dials. This is DJ Cucu. Ya me voy. Ya comí. Ya no estoy feliz aquí. Alright, I'm heading out. Yeah, I hope you had some fun. I had some fun. I'll see you next week. And yeah, I'm gonna see if I can find some more music for you all. Okay, pórtense bien. Si se portan mal, no tomen fotos. Okay, behave. If you misbehave, please don't take pictures.

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0: Last year, in the University Center, only Max, who worked behind the desk, and Otto, who tended bar at the Rathskeller, listened to WTUL. This year, their boss, Einar Peterson, has broken the radio.
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0: Hey, how you doing? My name is Dear Silas, and if you're listening to this, it means that we have successfully unlocked a mixtape. And I just want to say thank you for tirelessly retweeting that pin tweet until we hit 5,000. Honestly, I was just in my feelings the day I made that announcement, and I had no idea if we'd ever get there, but we did. And I thank you. You didn't have to do it, but you did. I truly hope you enjoyed everything you heard, and if this tape goes crazy the way I know it can, I'll drop again real soon. Make sure you join the village to keep up with me by texting the leaf emoji to 601-552-6316 so you don't miss the next one. You feel me? And with all that being said, I know why you're here. But before we go there, just remember, love yourself and hug yourself, because you are enough. And don't you dare stress today.
1: 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Or anybody else who happens to be listening.

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1: Good day. 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
1: What you doing?
2: I'm so sick of dumb commercials. 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And WTUL doesn't have commercials. And I'm so glad, 'cause commercials make me sad. 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I just go, oh, commercials. WTUL doesn't have commercials. So I stay tuned where radio's not.

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0: my baby. How big you'll be in a verra's while. 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

One, two, three, four. Here we are. Is that enough? Now I just start. Hi, this is Peter Buck of REM, and you're listening to WTUL 91.5 FM in New Orleans.

0: 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The Green Recruits learn four basic lessons before becoming on-air staff. Our DJ Ross will demonstrate. Lesson one.
1: I can't get the list right now, so, I'll try and, tell you, later.
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0: Lesson three, dead air. 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

Oh, hello. 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There you go. 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Not to be alarmed. I'm sure it will be fine. 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
1: 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He's got airplane ears to get in his bowl when he tries to eat.
0: Oh, that's interesting. What type of radio are you looking for?
1: 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What other radio would a rectangle dog want?
0: That's a very good point. Here's one you might like.
1: That sound isn't good enough for man's best friend.
0: Well, we have also got this one in stock. Yes, it's a dog town.
1: It's a dog town. Yes, it's a dog town. Gee, that sound will please him more than a tasty bone. I'll take that radio.
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One, two, three, four. Here we are. Is that enough? And now I just start. Hi, this is Peter Buck of REM, and you're listening to WTUL 91.5 FM in New Orleans.

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I'm your host, Raised by Deer, and we're going to dedicate this set. Show to all dogs everywhere, be it on this side or the other. Once again, behind us we have Sam Prekop with A Cloud to the Back from the self-titled Sam Prekop. Let's go ahead and do the calendar really quick. At 11 a.m. at Bufa's Bar and Restaurant on Esplanade, we have Some Like It Hot. At 6 p.m. at Gasa Gasa on Ferret, we have Anya Anderson, Mac Infinity, and Kai DeLua. At 6 p.m. at 4006 Royal, we have The Crybabies. I'm sorry, I don't know what the venue name for that is. At 6:30 at Siberia on St. Claude, we have Goth Line Dancing. And at 7 p.m. at the OK Bar in Port, we have Redundant Corpse, Awful Lettuce, O-F-F-A-L, Awful, with Safe Word. At 7 p.m. at the Orpheum Theater, we have Guy Clark Jr. At 8 p.m. at the Civic Theater, we have Lucas Zelnick with some comedy. At 8 p.m. on St. Claude at the Saturn Bar, we have Lo-Fi Tribe. And at 8 p.m. at Bar Redux on Poland, we have Take Off Your Falcon Clothes. And then at BJ's Lounge in the Bywater at 9 p.m., we have James McClaskey and the Rhythm Band. At 9 p.m. at Gasa Gasa on Ferret, we have Paul Faith, the Barstool Prophets, and the St. Claude Serenaders. And then at 9 p.m. at Holy Diver on St. Bernard, we have Mean Habit, Swarm, Spare, and Quilt. And then finally at 10:30 at the Howlin' Wolf, we have the Hot 8 Brass Band. So again, thank you for listening. I can be reached here at the station at 504-865-5885. Any comments, questions, or concerns, or just want to chop it up about cheese? Here we go.

right, good morning. Behind us we have Chris Achi with Taming the Moon from Subterranean Landscapes. And before that was another one by Chris Achi called Pets or Children. Again, about the dogs today, even though I couldn't find any music that specifically said dogs. It was a thin bench in the ambient territory for that stuff. I'm not saying they're not out there. If anyone knows anything, let me know, please. We'll do dogs part two. Pardon me. Before that, we had Greg Minotta with Arboretum from Washing. Before that, we had a favorite of mine, Song of the Earth from Popol Vuh with Florian Fricke. And then I opened with Sam Prekop with A Cloud to the Back from the self-titled Sam Prekop. Do a couple of PSAs and we'll get back into this song, Taming the Moon. Chris Achi, Greg Minotta, off the imprint Constellation Tatsu out of Oakland. I've been leaning heavily into that lately. It's just a trove, as I believe I said 4 or 5 weeks ago. So I'll do my best to get some of that happening. Again, this is WTUL New Orleans 91.5 FM. 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Everywhere else, this is the Cheese Music Show, and I am your host, Raised by Deer. Good morning. Thank you for listening. Station number here is 504-865-5885. You may have a hurricane evacuation plan, but can your pet come along? Again, dogs. The website of the Governor's Office of Homeland Security and Emergency Preparedness has information about planning for your pets as a storm approaches. More information is available online at getagameplan.org. Check out the Friday Night Jam Session show every other Friday from 8 to 10 p.m. Host DJ Uptown Ruler explores jam bands from the 90s to the present. Journey through the night with a good dose of eclectic contemporary psychedelic rock music featuring extended jammed jam out right here with WTUL every other Friday night. And we're just going to keep the jams going, the cheese jams. And I don't mean to exclude cats or any other kind of pets, bearded dragons, birds. We just happen to have had a dog. So we love you, Lee. This one's for you.

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I am your host, Raised by Deer, and I'm going to go ahead and read the calendar, talk a little bit about what we've been listening to. At 11 a.m. at Bufa's Bar and Restaurant on Esplanade, we have Some Like It Hot. At 6 p.m. at Gasa Gasa on Ferret, we have Anaya Anderson plus Mac Infinity and Kai DeLua. At 6 p.m. at 4006 Royal Street, we have the Crybabies. At 6:30 at Siberia on St. Cloud, we have Goth Line Dancing. At 7 p.m. at OK Bar on Port, we have Redundant Corpse, Awful Lettuce, it's awful with an O, and Safe Word. At 7 p.m. at the Orpheum Theater, we have Guy Clark Jr. At 8 p.m. at the Civic, we have Lucas Zelnick presenting his comedy. At 8 p.m. at Saturn Bar on St. Cloud, we have Lo-Fi Tribe, spelled creatively there, colloquially even. At 8 p.m. at Bar Redux on Poland, we have Take Off Your Falcon Clothes. At 9 p.m. at BJ's Lounge in the Bywater, we have James McClaskey and the Rhythm Band. At 9 p.m. at Gasa Gasa, we have Paul Faith, the Barstool Prophets, and St. Claude Serenaders. At 9 p.m. at Holy Diver on St. Bernard, we have Mean Habit, Swarm, and Spare and Quilt. At 10:30 at the Howlin' Wolf, we have the Hot 8 Brass Band as usual. Behind us, we have the Ears on the Trees with Daily Routine from the release New Beginnings. Before that, we had Heaven Air with Brute Camp from Tremolo. Before that, we had Canada Effervescent, Fiji Crystals at Sunrise from Ride in America. We'll probably hear more from Ears on Trees and Canada Effervescent. Before that, we had, I think I already talked about this, was Chris Achi with Taming the Moon. So, again, any comments, questions, or concerns that can be reached here at 504-865-5885. Again, this is the Cheese Music Show. Thank you for listening. 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Good morning.

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Everywhere else, this is the Cheese Music Show, and I'm your host, Raised by Deer. Behind us, we have Andrew Weathers with Ripples of Lost Echoes from I Am Happy When I Am Moving. Before that, we had a favorite of mine, H. Takahashi with Pulse from Body Trip. Before that, we had Stefan Haluska with Jeldon from Empty Room. Apologies if any of those were pronounced incorrectly. Before that was Sir Yummy with Lenticular Glide from Pollinators. And I think we already talked about The Ears on the Trees, Daily Routine from New Beginnings. Here's a couple of PSAs. You may have a hurricane evacuation plan, but can your pet come along? The website of the Governor's Office of Homeland Security and Emergency Preparedness has information about planning for your pets as a storm approaches. More information is available online at getagameplan.org. Now, Joystick Jukebox is WTUL's video game music specialty show. Recharge your soul with an abundance of beeps and bops written for consoles, handhelds, PCs, you name it. For gamers and non-gamers alike, anyone can find something to bob their head to on Joystick Jukebox every other Friday night from 8 to 10 p.m. Can't say enough about DJ Kit Kat and the people she gets to sub this show from time to time. It's great stuff. Except for the obvious ones, sometimes you forget you're listening to video game music. Again, thanks for listening and good morning. This show is dedicated to all dogs everywhere. Cats can come along too. If that's the case, if that may be the case. Good morning. 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I'm your host, Raised by Deer. Thank you for listening.

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Behind us, we have more from Suriyummy with Heart Fountains from Pollinator. Before that, we had Zepter Rose with Meteor Storm from Selenitic Landscapes. Before that, we had another one from Chris Achi with The Day After the Banquet from Subterranean Landscapes. And before that, we had Quintellium with Forest Dweller from Dream Companion, most of which can be found on Constellation Tatsu, the label out of Oakland, tapes and digital stuff and whatnot. Let's go ahead and read the calendar, and then we're just going to get back into it. Got a decent sized one here at 11 a.m. at Bufa's Bar on Esplanade. We have Some Like It Hot. At 6 p.m. at Gasa Gasa on Ferret, we have Anaya Anderson plus Mac Infinity plus Kai DeLua. At 6 p.m. at 4006 Royal Street in the Bywater is the Crybabies. At 6:30 at Siberia on St. Cloud, we have Goth Line Dancing. At 7 p.m. at the OK Bar on Port, we have Redundant Corpse with Awful Lettuce. It's O-F-F-A-L Lettuce. And then Safe Word. At 7 p.m. at the Orpheum Theater, we have Gary Clark Jr. At 8 p.m. at the Civic Theater, we have Lucas Zelnick. And that's a comedy show. At 8 p.m. at the Saturn Bar in St. Cloud, we have Lo-Fi Tribe. At 8 p.m. at the Bar Redux on Poland, we have Take Off Your Falcon Clothes. At 8 p.m. at the Holy Diver on St. Bernard, we have Mean Habits, Swarm, and Spare and Quilt. At 9 p.m. at BJ's Lounge in Bywater, we have James McClaskey and the Rhythm Band. And at 9 p.m. at Gasa Gasa, we have Paul Faith, the Barstool Prophets, and the St. Claude Serenaders. At 10:30 is the Hotty Brass Band at the Howlin' Wolf. So, pardon me. Any questions, comments, or concerns that can be reached here at the station at 504-865-5885. I'd like to thank you all for listening, and good morning. Again, this show is sent out to all dogs everywhere. And maybe in the spirit of inclusivity, we'll just cats, lizards, birds, snakes, the stuffed animals to keep around the house. This is the Cheese Music Show. I am Raised by Deer. Good morning.

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It is 8:30 a.m. I have a couple of PSAs. We'll talk about what we've been listening to. The Tulane Museum of Natural History houses extensive collections of amphibians, invertebrates, fish, birds, mammals, reptiles, and fossils. 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Check out the Friday Night Jam Session show every other Friday from 8 to 10 p.m. Host DJ Uptown Ruler explores jam bands from the 90s to the present. Journey through the night with a good dose of eclectic contemporary psychedelic rock music featuring extended jams. Jam out right here with WTUL every other Friday night. Speaking of jams, what we just were listening to, or what is behind me, is Pulse Emitter with this track Autumn Again. Maybe we'll get another Autumn from the album Equinox. Before that, we had another one from Canada Effervescent with Ridin' America 2 from Ridin' America. Before that, we had local gem MJ Guider with Night Cycle from the Green Plastic EP. Before that, we had Alex Crispin with Open Submission from Open Submission. And before that, we had Zenso with Cathedral of the Bright Mind from Kyojoshu. I think that catches us up. Again, thank you for listening. Station number here is 504-865-5885. 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All of this today goes out to all dogs everywhere and all their other friends that are pets and our dogs. Thank you for listening.

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This is the Cheese Music Show, and I'm your host, Raised by Deer. We'll go ahead and read the calendar and then read a little bit of the music off that we've been listening to. Behind me is another one from Greg Minotta with Circus from the release Washing. At 11 a.m. at Bupa's Bar and Restaurant on Esplanade, we have Some Like It Hot. At 6 p.m. at Gasa Gasa on Ferret, we have Anaya Anderson plus Mac Infinity plus Kai DeLua. At 6 p.m. at 4006 Royal Street in the Bywater, we have the Crybabies. At 6:30 at Siberia on St. Claude, we have Goth Line Dancing. At 7 p.m. at the OK Bar on Port, pardon the chair, we have Redundant Corpse, Awful Lettuce, O-F-F-A-L Lettuce, and Safe Word. At 7 p.m. at the Orpheum Theater, we have Gary Clark Jr. At 8 p.m. at the Civic Theater, we have the comedy stylings of Lucas Zelnick. At 8 p.m. at the Saturn Bar in St. Claude, we have Lo-Fi Tribe. At 8 p.m. at the Bar Redux on Poland in the Bywater, we have Take Off Your Falcon Clothes. At 8 p.m. at the Holy Diver on St. Bernard, we have Mean Habit with Swarm and also Sparing Quilt. At 9 p.m. at BJ's Lounge in the Bywater, we have James McClaskey and the Rhythm Band. And then at 9 p.m. at Gasa Gasa on Ferret, we have Paul Faith, the Barstool Prophets, and the St. Claude Serenaders. And then finally, at 10:30 at the Howlin' Wolf, we have the Hot 8 Brass Band. Before this Greg Minotta track, we had another one from Zepter Rose with Clock Tower Ruin from Selenitic. Man, am I saying that right? Landscapes. Before that, we had Hiroshi Yashimura with View From My Window from Music for 9 Postcards going out to Rose Quartz. And then before that, we had The Ears on the Trees with Holidays 2 from New Beginnings. And before that, we had Pulse Emitter with Autumn Again. I may have read these already, I can't remember. And then another one before that from Canada Effervescent with Ride in America 2. Yeah, I did read that one. Okay. Any questions, comments, or concerns? I can be reached here at the station at 504-865-5885. Coming in about an hour will be one of the lads for a Stage and Screen. Yet another long-running, amazing show here at WTUL. Again, this is the Cheese Music Show. I'm your host, Raised by Deer. 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

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They're archived for 2 weeks, so you can listen to anything that happened within the last 2 weeks, be it Joystick Jukebox, Cheese, any of the shows. You can look at the playlists after that, so like at least if you can't hear it, you can go by and see what people played, track it down for yourself. I do it all the time. It's a great resource. 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

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If it's vintage and cool, the DJs will blow off the dust and play it for you. That's every Saturday from 8 until 10 p.m. only on WTUL. That's a fabulous show. Laura B's set last night was amazing. DJ Pete, Lady Lee. I know I'm forgetting a couple. Shout out to DJ MB, Black Mold. DJ and the Bear, my other cheese O-Nots, Uncle Chris, Carrie, DJ Ray. It's an honor to be amongst y'all's numbers. Again, this is the Cheese Music Show. I'm your host, Raised by Deer. Thank you for listening, and good morning.

Good morning. It is 10 a.m. and you are in tune to WTOL New Orleans 91.5 FM. Thank you for another great cheese show as always. Hey, 10 a.m., it's time for Stage and Screen.

music from Gypsy here on Stage and Screen to kick off the show. That was Julie Stein's overture to that classic show taken from the 1993 television broadcast of Gypsy starring Bette Midler. You're going to listen to Bette Midler performing from that production in just a moment. Hey, you are in tune to Stage and Screen. Hope you're having a good morning. It's kind of pleasant out there. I mean, it's everything's relative, like the humidity, as they say. I'll take this morning compared to some other mornings we've had. Hope you're enjoying your day, kicking off Sunday well. But you can continue it. You can make us part of it here. We're going to be on air until noon with Stage and Screen and plenty more here on WTUL even after that. Let's take a look at what is happening, what we want to let you know about today in the Crescent City. Here's the WTUL calendar for this Sunday, August the 30th. At 11 o'clock over at Buffa's Bar and Restaurant on Esplanade, it's Some Like It Hot. 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At 6 o'clock at 4006 Royal Street, Catch the Crybabies. And at 6:30 at Siberia on St. Claude, it's Goth Line Dancing. 7 p.m. at OK Bar on Port Street has Redundant Corpse, Offal Lettuce, and Safe Word. And over at the Orpheum Theater at 7 p.m., it's Gary Clark Jr. 8 o'clock, the Civic Theater has Lucas Zelnick, that's a comedy act. And at 8 p.m. at the Saturn Bar in St. Claude, it's Lofay Tribe? I will mangle anything. So if you're interested, check it out directly with them. Bar Redux or Redo has Take Off Your Folking Clothes. That's on Poland Avenue at 8 o'clock. And also at 8 o'clock, Holy Diver at St. Bernard. It's Mean Habit, Swarm, and Spare and Quit. James McClaskey and the Rhythm Band is at BJ's Lounge in Burgundy at 9 p.m. And also at 9 o'clock, Gasa Gasa and Ferrets featuring Paul Faith, the Barstool Prophets, and the St. Claude Serenaders. And at 10:30 with the Howlin' Wolf rounding off the evening, it's the Hot 8 Brass Band. And that is the WTUL calendar for this Sunday, August the 30th. All right, what do we got up next? Well, as promised, how about some Bette Midler from Gypsy? You know, the great Ethel Merman originated the role of Mama Rose, and many other took up the mantle after that. Quite a few of them doing a great job. That's what acting and theater is all about, right? But if you had to sit down and imagine a successor to Ethel Merman in that role and everything that Ethel Merman brought to it, not just her abilities, not just, you know, her stage presence, but just everything about her that that makes her Ethel Merman. You know, you can't think of a more worthy successor, perhaps, than Bette Midler. So kudos to that challenge. It's going back to 1993, so this has been out there a while, but kudos to whoever put this together for this broadcast. You know, they really put together the right cast. Let's just say that. All right. Anyway, music. Bette Midler from Gypsy, 1993, here on Stage and Screen.

my dear departed past am I. Where is the life that late I led? Where is it now? Totally dead. Where is the fun I used to find? Where has it gone? Gone with the wine. A married life may all be well, but raising an heir could never compare to raising a bit of hell. So I repeat what first I said.

Where is the life that late I led? Where is it now? Totally dead. Where is the fun I used to find? Where's it gone? Gone with the wine. A marriage game is quite all right. Yes, during the day it's easy to play, but oh, what a bore at night. So I repeat what first I said.

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Where is Fedora, the wild virago? It's lucky I missed a gangster sister from Chicago. Where is Venetia, who loved to chat so? But still she be

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Where is it now? Totally dead. Where is the fun I used to find? Where has it gone? Gone with the wine. I've often been told of nuptial bliss, but what do you do? A quarter to two, with only a shrewd kiss. So I repeat what first.

0: was the lilac bushes where I spied ya, getting altogether dry from your altogether dip in the brook.
1: Excuse me for turning my back then.
0: That was nice too, for the lilac bushes couldn't hide ya, couldn't hide you from the look, from that ever-longing look that I took.
1: Look, Thomas Clegg, you pounced.
0: Now, there.

Kind of leaves you hanging there. Music from I Can Get It For You Wholesale, the overture to that show from, what was that? That was 59, right around then. I'm to dig up that that date. Anyway, that was the musical that introduced the performing world to Barbra Streisand. Elliot Gould also in that cast. Hey, you are in tune to Stage and Screen here in WTOL New Orleans, 91.5 FM. This is Derek bringing you Stage and Screen this morning. We're going to be here till noon with all kinds of great music from the world of stage, screen, and television. What we listen to in that set? Let's see. Heard music from Fiorello, When Did I Fall In Love, from the original Broadway cast to that show. We heard a selection from Green Willow from 1960. Could Have Been a Ring, Frank Lesser's, did music and lyrics to that score, that show starring Anthony Perkins. Pert Kelton and Lee Cass performing that comedic act there. Pert Kelton, sound familiar at all to you? If you're kind of a student of early days of television, it's going to stand out. Pert Kelton was the original Alice Cramden on Cavalcade of Stars, which was the Jackie Gleason variety show from the very early 50s.

movies, went on to, of course, the role was recast. There were some accusations, some blacklisting accusations and all, but Pert Kelton was originally in the role of Alice Cramden before Audrey Meadows took it over about 6 episodes into the run and went on to become the definitive Alice Cramden. But yeah, Pert Kelton, she was the first one there. And if you ever see those old recordings, it was a very capable Alice Cramden to Jackie Gleason's Ralph Cramden. So anyway, just wanted to point that out. Let's see, what else we listen to? Music from Kiss Me Kate from the 2000 cast, revival cast of that 1948 show, Where Is the Life That Late I Led, Cole Porter's score to that classic show. We heard from Funny Girl, Barbara Streisand, there you go, performing the music that makes me dance from that 1964 show. It kicked things off with Bette Midler performing Everything's Coming Up Roses. That was, of course, Ethel Merman's signature song from Gypsy. That was the 1993 television cast from that 1959 original show. Julie Stein and Stephen Sondheim teaming up for that production, for that show, for that score and the lyrics. All right, what do we got here now? It is about 10:30, and what do we have for you? Going to let you know a couple of things happening. A couple of things to know about. Are you interested in information on science, technology, health, laws, the workings of the presidential administration, and more? Your local Federal Depository Library provides open access to U.S. government information. You can find the nearest library to you at gpo.gov/libraries. That's gpo.gov/libraries. Also, check out the Friday Night Jam Session show every other Friday from 8 to 10 p.m. Host DJ Uptown Ruler explores jam bands from the 90s to the present. Journey through the night with a good dose of eclectic, contemporary, psychedelic rock music featuring extended jams. Jam out right here with WTUL every other Friday night. All right, what do we got up next? I have Dew lined up here. I'm not ashamed to admit it. I'm a fan of the comic book movies. If anything was begging for translation, to the screen, and comic books have been a source for films and Broadway for many, many decades, but kind of hit our stride in the last 10 years or so. Enough said. I'm a fan. I like it when they're done well, and we've seen a long string of them when they have been. And here's one that hasn't gotten a lot of love, because especially the music. The music for these films, they tend to step it up. It's powerful, like the characters often, and sometimes the music just matches beat for beat that kind of persona, and that's great. And sometimes they take on a different sort of angle on things, and that's great too. How do you portray something that sometimes you hit expectations and give the audience what they're waiting for, what they're listening for, and do it with style and bring real talent to it. That's great. But sometimes you divert that expectation. That's good too. This one is Doctor Strange. It falls somewhere in between. Michael Giacchino, who has really made a name for himself with these sort of big sounds, I think there's several successors to John Williams, clear successors, and Giacchino is absolutely one of them. Done some great scores, some scores that were direct handoffs from John Williams as well. And he tackled Doctor Strange and did a great job of the mystical music, let's just say that. In that sense, he kind of, met expectations with the sound. But it goes further than that. So let's go ahead and listen to music right now. This is from Marvel Films, Doctor Strange. It's Michael Giacchino's score, and it's here on Stage and Screen.

0: music from Field of Dreams here on Stage and Screen. That's from the 1989 score by James Horner to that mystical baseball film, one of my favorites. Hey, you are in tune to Stage and Screen here in WTOL New Orleans, 91.5 FM. It's 11 a.m., and we are having a great time here with music from the world of stage, screen, and television. I'm Derek. I'm here till noon with this music. Let's see what we have before that. From Enigma, that was a 2001 score by John Barry to that World War II spy film, I guess. Yeah, sure, it'll go into that. And, of course, John Barry. Gotta love him. Gotta love that sound. It was used in quite a few films, but you can't mistake a Barry film. Sounds like every James Bond score. Is that a knock? I don't think so. He definitely had a sound. If you wanted that sound, you went to John Barry, and you can spot it. He's a lot of strings and a lot of just the Barry sound. Before the music from Enigma, we heard from Far and Away from 1992. That was John Williams' score to that Tom Cruise film about the opening of the West in Oklahoma. The Land Race was the selection. We heard from Gladiator from 2000. Now We Are Free, score by Hans Zimmer. And let's see, what else we have? Oh, kick things off with music by Michael Giacchino from Doctor Strange from 2016. The Master of the Mystic End credits is the selection. Hope you had fun with that. We got a lot more to come, but we're going to, gonna take a look at the calendar, then come back with a couple little tributes here. We had some losses this week that certainly affect the sort of music we enjoy here and the people that are responsible for that, and some other things to just throw out there. So we'll be back to this calendar and talk about that as well. Let's see what's going on over at 11 o'clock, which is now, at Buffa's Bar and Restaurant on Esplanade. It's Some Like It Hot. Gasa Gasa has Ananya Anderson, Mac Infinity, and Kay DeLua. That's at 6 p.m. over in Ferret Street. And at 4006 Royal Street, it's the Crybabies, excuse me, at 6 p.m. Siberia on St. Claude is featuring goth line dancing. That's at 6:30. And at 7 o'clock at the OK Bar on Port Street, you can catch Redundant Corpse, Offal Lettuce, and Safe Word. Gary Clark Jr. is over at the Orpheum Theater at 7 p.m. And the Civic Theater at 8 is featuring Lucas Zelnick. That's a comedy act. At also 8 o'clock at the Saturn Bar on St. Claude, it's a lo-fi tribe. And at the bar Redo on Poland Avenue at 8 o'clock, it's Take Off Your Falcon Clothes. Rounding out the 8 o'clock hour at Holy Diver on St. Bernard, catch Mean Habit, Swarm, and Spare and Quilt. 9 o'clock, BJ's Lounge Burgundy is featuring James McClaskey and the Rhythm Band. And back over at Gasa Gasa at 9 on Ferret Street, it's Paul Faith, the Barstool Prophets, and the Claude Serenaders. Wind up your evening at the Howlin' Wolf on South Peters. That's at 10 o'clock with the Hot 8 Brass Band. All right, that is our W2L calendar for this Sunday, August the 30th. All right, well, we had some sad losses here this past week. Hit pretty hard here. Going to have a little bit of tribute music here because they touched our world as well. And let's see, we're going to, of course, we're talking about Tim Curry and Dolly Parton. Both had big careers in areas that were completely apart from the worlds of stage and screen, but they certainly interacted in big ways with the music that that we enjoy. Going to feature some of that right now. Tim Curry, of course, originating the role of Frankenfurter on with the Rocky Horror Picture Show, and so gotta certainly include some of that. It's certainly iconic music here at stage and screen. And just up front, I'm gonna shy away from like the big well known stuff, just because that is play. We know that, we know Time Warp, you know. And so I'm gonna go for something a little different in this little tribute right now. So we're gonna start with the Rocky Horror Picture Show. We're gonna pick up with music as well from we got My Favorite Year, we got Spamalot, we've got Muppet Treasure Island, so we're going to sort of weave our way through some of the stage and screen music associated with Tim Curry. Follow up with some music as well with Dolly Parton, so stick around. Right now, music from the Rocky Horror Picture Show featuring Tim Curry here on Stage and Screen.
1: you do, I see you've met my faithful handyman. 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

0: 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We could take in an old Steve Reeves movie.
1: I'm glad we caught you at home. Could we use your phone? We're both in a bit of a hurry.
2: Right.
1: We'll just say where we are, then go back to the car. We don't want to be any worry.

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1: Bite.
0: 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I've been making a man with blonde hair and a tan, and he's good for relieving my tension. I'm just a sweet

0: 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I see you shiver with anticipation. But maybe the rain is really to blame. So I'll remove the cause. But not the symptom. Well, really, that's no way to behave on your first day out. But, since you're such an exceptional beauty, I'm prepared to forgive you. Just love success.
1: He's a credit to your genius, Master.
0: Yes.
2: A triumph of your will.
0: Yes.
2: He's okay.
0: Okay. Okay! I think we can do better than that. Now, Brad and Janet, what do you think of him?
3: Well, I don't like men with too many muscles.
0: I didn't make him for you. He carries the Charles Atlas seal of approval. A weakling weighing 98 pounds will get sand in his face when kicked to the ground. And soon in the gym, with a determined chin, the sweat from his pores as he works for his cause will make him glisten and gleam. And with massage and just a little bit of steam, he'll be pink.

eat nutritious, high protein, and swallow raw eggs. 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

When I was just a lad, looking for my true vocation, my father said, "Now, son, this choice deserves deliberation. Though you could be a doctor, or perhaps a financier, my boy, why not consider a more

0: nature are what we can't live without.
1: And when you're a professional pirate,
2: that's what the job's about.
0: Upstage, lads! This is my only number. Now take Sir Francis Drake. The Spanish all despise him. But to the British, he's a hero, and they idolize him. It's how you look at buccaneers that makes them bad or good. And I see us as...

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1: But when you're a professional pirate,
2: you don't have to wear a suit.
3: What?
4: I could have been a surgeon. I like taking things apart.
5: I could have been a lawyer, but I just had too much heart.
2: I could have been in politics, 'cause I've always been a big spender.
6: And me, I could have been a contender.
0: Some say that pirates steal and should be feared and hated. I say we're victims of bad press. It's all exaggerated. We'd never stab you in the back. We'd never lie or cheat. We're just about the nicest guy you'd ever want to meet.
7: Tell the truth, lad. Do you really think the captain and the squire are planning to share the treasure with the likes of us? And we being the rightful owners who shed our blood getting it here. Join us, lad. Donate your compass to the treasure hunt and get a full share.
1: Hey, ho, ho. It's one for all the

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And it's hard living up to an image on a screen that is 40 or 50 feet tall. If the world were like the movies, we would never make mistakes. We'd correct our little blunders and select our better

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Love preserved on film forever, all the battle scenes removed. We'd have only happy endings. We could edit as we please. 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
0: 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Take a shower, get some sleep, then call her.
1: I have an invitation. Good God, man, there's an entrance to be made.
0: An exit would be a much better idea.
1: Capital idea. High drama of the first water. I should know. I'm good at exits. I've practiced them for years. I'm at my best whenever there's a door. So many exits. Enough for two careers. I've long since given up on keeping score. Give me a reason to stay. I say ignore it. If someone stands in my way, I step around. You'd like an exit? Just name your exit. I'll give you exits by the pound. 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

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Here stands that king of pictures.

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0: Benjamin, tomorrow I'll be sober, and I'll remember all the reasons for staying away from her. 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
1: But I'm alone.
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1: so all alone.
0: I'm here, you twat.

the great Tim Curry from Spamalot. That is the, of course, the stage musical version of, well, primarily Monty Python and the Holy Grail, but you know, it mixes in other Monty Python stalwarts in there as well. But anyway, Tim Curry performing as King Arthur, I'm All Alone, which he was not, of course. Music from Spamalot here, celebrating the performances of Tim Curry in stage and screen. We also heard music from Tim Curry from My Favorite Year, which was the stage version 92, I believe. That was the, of course, the musical version of the film. And Peter O'Toole played the star, the bigger than life film star in the film, but Tim Curry is that star in the musical version, and he, boy, just hits all the notes there, literally. That was we heard "If the World Were Like the Movies" and "Exits," Stephen Flaherty and Lynn Ahern with the music and lyrics to "My Favorite Year." And let's see, we also heard Tim Curry from Muppet Treasure Island, where he played Long John Silver. That was from the 1996 Muppet film. You know, one that it doesn't sit high in my consciousness, and I can't even tell you why, but the people who, you know, the other Muppet folks, and I do consider myself quite the Muppet fan, really ranked that one high, so I needed to do my own reevaluation again. And you know, you can't go wrong with the Muppets, and you bring Tim Curry into it, and you got magic. A professional pirate from Muppet Treasure Island from 1996. Kick things off with a trio of numbers from the Rocky Horror Picture Show 1975. The classic, the thing that, you know, really made him a cult favorite in many ways is Frankenfurter, transvestite from the planet Transylvania, and those are some of his signature numbers there. "Sweet Transvestite," "I Can Make You a Man," and "I'm Going Home." The great Tim Curry here on stage and screen. Let's see, again, we'll catch up on a couple of things, and we're going to be back with our other tribute, because of course Dolly Parton passed away, and she touched into our world as she ever. It appears she reached everybody in some way

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So we're going to listen to some of that in just a moment. Let's take a look here at a couple of things, let you know. Let's see. Let me get current here and tell you that Rebuilding Together New Orleans is seeking volunteers to help with the rehabilitation of houses across New Orleans. 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More information about volunteering with them is available online at rtno.org or by phone at 504-264-1815. 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Also, check out the Friday Night Jam Session show every other Friday from 8 to 10 p.m. Host DJ Uptown Ruler explores jam bands from the 90s to the present. Journey through the night with a good dose of eclectic contemporary psychedelic rock music featuring extended jams. Jam out right here with WTUL every other Friday night. All right, so Dolly Parton passed away at 80 this past week, and not that anybody was under any illusion about her generosity and the things that she did throughout her life for others, but just so much more is coming out. It's very heartwarming and very appreciative of the things that she did and the people she touched, no question. And one of the things, and not philanthropic, but one of the things artistically that she was involved in was the world of stage and screen and television even. Now, you know, in terms of the film she made, it's a small handful, fewer than I would have expected when I went back to go see, oh, now where do we find Dolly in our material here? And again, it's a shorter list than I would have expected. Of course, you know, she was one of the central characters in the Louisiana set Steel Magnolias. Didn't perform as a singer in that, but as a great role as an actress. They weren't quite sure what Dolly would be able to bring to that, but it turned out she brought a lot. She's also, of course, featured in the Best Little Whorehouse in Texas, which is a previous production that was done in 82. Of course, a stage show they brought to the screen. Changed quite a bit, but it was still a big hit, and she brought in, as the country singer she was, she brought in some new numbers for that show, and one of her classic all-time numbers to add to that show. We're going to listen to some of those in just a few minutes. She was also involved in Rhinestone, which I remember that film came out when I was in college. It's Dolly Parton and Sylvester Stallone. And, you know, that should have been a better film than it turned out to be. I did enjoy watching it. I remember watching it. You know, it was one of those ran endlessly on HBO kind of things. And I thoroughly enjoyed it. I don't know if it was a good movie, but I enjoyed it. Boy, would that like make my day to be able to play some of that music, but I've never been able to find it recorded anywhere. That'd be quite nice. It was the story of a country singer who's going to turn Joe Average, just any man, into a country star. Who was that? Joe Average, Sylvester Stallone. Hilarity ensues. It kind of did. She also did a film called Straight Talk about a talk show radio host, not a musical there. And, you know, and then, you know, beyond that, she was involved in some TV movies and things that kind of staged versions of some of her music, you know, very, very much on point for some of those things, as, you know, usually as Dolly Parton. But she also did a television show, which I was tangentially involved with here in New Orleans after I graduated from college here in 87. I was a production assistant on her show Dolly for a bit of time that she came down to shoot a segment in New Orleans when she was the, what was she, been queen or grand marshal or somebody of high importance in Endymion. So that was quite a thrill for me. She's involved in stage shows, actually, because, and of course I've skipped one of her biggest roles, was 9 to 5. From that show, a movie about 1981. She also contributed the theme song. It was very much involved in that show, which was translated to the stage just a few years ago as a stage musical. Perfect material for a stage show. Not overly successful, but I still think it was a great show. Limited run, and love to see that, you know, tried out again. Even adapted her original 9 to 5 song for that. We'll hear some of that in just a moment. And there's even
there's a stage musical based on her her works that is in the works right now, and scheduled to hit the stage sometime later this year. So be on the lookout for that as well. So that's Dolly Parton, and the ways that she sort of intersects with stage and screen. So her intersection wasn't huge, but memorable in every single way, much like herself, memorable in every way. So let's go ahead and listen to a couple of those numbers right now. We'll start with The Best Little Whorehouse in Texas, which again was a very popular and successful stage show that she very much owned on the screen. So music for Dolly Parton here on Stage and Screen.

I've always been misunderstood because of how I look. Don't judge me by the cover, 'cause I'm a real good

places. Might find love in strangers' faces, waiting just around the corner for all you know. Love can grow where you least expect it. Take a chance and don't reject it.

music featured in the 2009 musical 9 to 5, based, of course, on the, you know, it was an 81 film Dolly Parton starred in and helped produce and did the music. Well, she wrote all the music for the musical 9 to 5. We listened to, and there we heard Let Love Grow, Backwoods Barbie, 9 to 5, and 5 to 9, the reverse song. Allison Janney and Andy Carl were a couple of the stars in that show, among others. We also heard music from The Best Little Whorehouse in Texas, featuring Dolly Parton. That was one of her earliest roles on film. And she contributed some original music to that show. We listened to Dolly Parton and Burt Reynolds in Sneaking Around. We heard Hard Candy Christmas, both original to the film musical. And, of course, this is in you know, remembrance of Dolly Parton's passing at 80 this past week. She contributed a lot to so much, and just needed to acknowledge her contributions to the music and the performances that we love as well. Now, one thing, you know, and I think most people understand this, but I still like to point out that the song that so many associate with Whitney Houston was, of course, originally written and performed by Dolly Parton. Didn't realize that Elvis Presley wanted to recorded as well, but Colonel Tom Parker also demanded 50% of the royalties from the composition royalties, and she would not take that deal, and so we never got to hear Elvis sing it, which would have been interesting. But Dolly sang it first, and then sang it again for Best Little Whorehouse in Texas, and every time it was released, it was a hit. The biggest one, of course, being the Whitney Houston version, which is magical in its own way, and also, I need to point out, recorded for a film, The Bodyguard. But you know, Dolly Parton's version is heartfelt in an entirely different way. And so let's go ahead and wind up the show right now, send things off with Dolly Parton's performance of her own song, I Will Always Love You, recorded for the Best Little Whorehouse in Texas. We'll catch you next time here on Stage and Screen. Don't go away. The Blues Show is up next.

meat and don't you try. 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The reason I tell you, cause I went there to buy me a ham, but that ham was a little too high to buy.

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I didn't want to tell you. 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Yeah, but school right now is going to be all...

I've been wrong, people, but I'll be right someday. Well, I know you won't be sorry. You treated me this way. I'm going back to Crawford, Mississippi.

What fast team, lad? Leaving Memphis down at New Orleans. He running so fast, the hobo no food. His train is still on the track with the hand. This St. Lucia was leaving book on 1944. Lucille, I told me all about a Ken Peeves skill before his cousin came from Detroit. About his track being cold and froze, I throw the train, be late getting in there. She had told me all about a Ken Peeves skill before his cousin came from Detroit. He got on that night, about 12 or 15, when he got off the train, she looked and seen him, she run and kissed him. When she run and kissed the first cousin, I knocked her down. When I knocked her down, she got her pulled up by my pant legs, sang his soul.

turned the light on him, getting out, up and cross that automatic switch that morning. I just had Paul Lucia, one of them put his famous house coat 2-3 days before this trouble coming up. Old man was 85 years old, told me. He said, son, don't ever mistreat your wife or your girlfriend. Let her sleep on one side of the bed and you sleep on the other side. Because overnight she'll get up and put one of them pistols, one of them pillows, or one of them boats case on your head. And when you wake up that morning, she'll be 2,000-3,000 miles away from home. I put the bow lock on Lucia. She couldn't get up, then she wake me up. So she woke up that day just about 4 o'clock that morning. She said, Daddy, what's wrong with you? 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I've been wrestling with Bull and Slick for a couple of weeks. So she was on the cigarette, I let her. While she was getting a cigarette, I said, baby, would you mind bringing me a glass of water? She reckon got that house

one thing a man would do when his wife or girlfriend quit him and don't be at home, he gonna ease up to one of them trunk of one of them shift rolls. I eased up to the shift roll that morning about 10:30 with nothing to tend to, and I put the bag that come off them good clothes. I thought about the trunk that a great grandmother gave him for a birthday present.

Thank you. 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Thank you. Thank you.

0: Hey there, this is John Doe. 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

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Now wait until you've seen a real native Sally Rand, fan in hand, with nothing but a coal upon her chest. 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

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This is Cowboy of the Month Club, and I am DJ Chumbucket. Sure enough, you just heard Miss Dolly Parton. Rest in peace. It's been hitting me hard. I know it's hitting a lot of other people hard as well. Rest in peace. The queen of country music. It's a big deal. I caught Hazel the Delta Ramblers' wonderful tribute show earlier this morning. That was fantastic. As always, shout out Hazel over at OZ. Love your stuff. Anyway, got another Dolly Parton tune for you after this, and I'm going to be playing all iconic Lady Country today. I played Lady Country last week, but it's going to be all vinyl, all 70s, 80s stuff for you. So, yeah, some of the most iconic women in country music, some of my favorite music, period. Got a great show lined up for you. But I'm also going to let you know what's going on around town. Right now at Bufa's is Some Like It Hot. Six at Gossa is Anaya Anderson, Mac Infinity, and Kaidalua. Six at 4006 Royal Street is The Crybabies. 6:30 at Siberia is Goth Line Dancing. Seven at OK Bar is Redundant Corpse, Offal, Lettuce, and Safe Word. Seven at Orpheum is Gary Clark Jr. Eight at the Civic Theater is Lucas Zelnick. 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Eight at Holy Divers, Mean Habit, Swarm, Spare, and Quilt. Nine at BJ's is James McClaskey and the Rhythm Band. Nine at Gossa is Paul Faith, the Barstool Prophets, and St. Claude Serenaders. And 10:30 at the Helen Wolf is Hot 8 Brass Band. So get your butt out there, if you like. Go do something fun. It's what Dolly would want. Speaking of Dolly, I've got another tune for you off of her album, Burlap and Satin. Thanks so much for tuning in. Happy Sunday and enjoy.

Dear daughters, Gwen, you're my oldest and you're quite a lady. You're my only blue-eyed girl and you turned 16 in April and you've sure made a change in my world. I'm sorry I missed the big evening, your first date, and I wasn't around. Save all the secret things you did and tell me when I get to town. And on your graduation, I wanted pictures to look back on, but then I wasn't there to take them. As usual, I was gone. You've had to grow up much too quick, and you've done it on your own. You did it without Mama, 'cause Mama wasn't home. And Jackie, you're quite a lady too. You're just 1 year younger than Gwen. And there's so much that I'm missing by being Mommy now. I remember the day you cooked your first meal. You were 9. You cooked biscuits and ham, and you called to tell me how good it was, 'cause I was out of town. And at the party for fathers and daughters, well, I know you felt out of place, and even the pretty dress I bought couldn't fill that empty space. And the time when you got sick and the doctors turned you down, they said they couldn't treat you with your mama out of town. And Tina, you're such a pretty girl with big almond eyes of brown, and they voted you homecoming queen when I was out of town. I know you were a beauty, 'cause your sisters dressed you right, and you said it didn't matter that I was out of town that night. And the day that you joined the cheerleading team, boy, nothing could hold you down. You yelled hip hip hooray over the phone, 'cause as usual, I was out of town. And Tamala Georgette Jones, you simply take my breath away. Born just 6 short years ago and named for your daddy and me. Going to sleep on Mimo's arm and listening to her hum. Drifting off to fairyland while sucking on your thumb. Why, just yesterday, you pulled a tooth. You sure are brave and strong. I wish I could have been there, but as usual, I was gone.

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This is Cowboy of the Month Club, and I am DJ Chumbucket. You just heard Kathy Winter with Breath on My Fire, Tammy Wynette with Dear Daughters, Dolly Parton with Appalachian Memories, and Dolly Parton with Sure Thing. Got a couple of announcements for you here before we get back into the tunes. Let me refresh the

That page. 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And check out the Friday Night Jam Session show every other Friday from 8 to 10 p.m., where host DJ Uptown Ruler explores jam bands from the 90s to the present. Journey through the night with a good dose of eclectic contemporary psychedelic rock music featuring extended jams. Jam out right here with WTUL every other Friday night. All right. Up next for you, I've got some Mary Kay Place. Thanks so much for tuning in. Happy Sunday and enjoy.

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But get that ice or else no dice. He's your guy when stocks go high. But beware when they start to descend.

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This is Cowboy of the Month Club, and I am DJ Chumbucket. You just heard Emmylou Harris with Diamonds Are a Girl's Best Friend, Brenda Lee with The Cowgirl and the Dandy, Loretta Lynn with What Sundown Does to You, The Figs with High Heeled Stomp. That was actually a request from a DJ. Thank you so much. Tanya Tucker with Can I Be Your Lady, Mary McCaslin with Farewell Lone Ranger, Mary Kay Place with Dolly's Dive, and Kathy Winter with Breath on My Fire. I'm going to let you know about some events going on around town tonight, in case you feel like getting out, and then we'll get right back into the tunes. Six at Gossa is Anaya Anderson, Mac Infinity, and Kaidalua. Six at 4006 Royal Street is the Crybabies. 6:30 at Siberia is Goth Line Dancing. Seven at OK Bar is Redundant Corpse, Ofo Lettuce, and Safe Word. 7 at the Orpheum is Gary Clark Jr. 8 at the Civic is Lucas Zelnick. 8 at Saturn Bar is Lo-Fi Tribe. 8 at Redux is Take Off Your Folk and Clothes. 8 at Holy Diver is Mean Habit, Swarm, Spare, and Quilt. 9 at BJ's is James McClaskey and the Rhythm Band. 9 at Gossa is Paul Faith, the Barstool Prophets, and the St. Cloud Serenaders. And 10:30 at the Howlin' Wolf is Hot 8 Brass Band. All right, up next for ya, I've got some Nancy Griffith. There is also some Hazel Dickens on the way. Thank you so much for tuning in. Happy Sunday and enjoy.

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This is Cowboy of the Month Club, and I am DJ Chumbucket. You just heard Delia Bell with Backstreet Affair, Hazel Dickens with Scraps from Your Table, Busted, and A Few Old Memories, the original Carter Family with East Virginia Blues, Nancy Griffith with The Ballad of Robin Winter Smith, and Banks of the Pontchartrain. Emmylou Harris with Diamonds Are a Girl's Best Friend, and Brenda Lee with The Cowgirl and the Dandy. I've got a couple of announcements for you here before we get back into the music. I've got another half hour for you. 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Democracy Now! With host Amy Goodman offers award-winning journalism and fresh and progressive perspectives on national and international issues. All right, up next for you, I ran through all my vinyl rather quickly, so I've got some other female icons for you via CD. Starting out with some Gina Forsyth, local legend, Cajun Fiddler, and then I've got a Tuba Skinny track with some female vocals, Irma Thomas, Sarah Jarose, Abigail Washburn, Sierra Hull, and Elizabeth Cotton, famous black female folk banjo pioneer. Thank you so much for tuning in. Happy Sunday and enjoy.

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2: I told old Slim Harpo to drive a little bit, and he broke down on the middle of a mountain. You remember that?
1: Oh, man. I was some scared.
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1: Oh, I could have ruined if I had to.
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This is Jitterbug. You are jiving with me. Thanks for hanging and for your listening ears. Hope you're having a wonderful Sunday afternoon. Whether you're just waking up or fixing to take a nap for yourself, I'm jealous. I've been awake for too long on my second coffee of the day and just tore into quite a large loaf of fresh baked bread. That is not meant to be eaten in the way in which I'm eating it, but sometimes you gotta tear into some bread, play some blues, and get on with it. And sometimes you gotta see some live music. So let me tell you about some options you have. Tonight, 6 o'clock at Gasa Gasa, is Anaya Anderson, Mac Infinity, and Kai DeLua. 9 o'clock at 4000 Royal Street is The Crybaby. 6:30 at Siberia is Goth Line Dancing. 7 o'clock at OK Bar is Redundant Corpse, Ophel, Lettuce, and Safe Word. 7 o'clock at Orpheum is Gary Clark Jr. 8 o'clock at The Civic is Lucas Zelnick. That's a comedy show. 8 o'clock at Saturn Bar is Lo-Fi Tribe. Whoa. 8 o'clock at Bar Redux is Take Off Your Folking Clothes. 8 o'clock at Holy Diver is Mean Habit, Swarm, and Spare and Quilt. 9 o'clock at BJ's Lounge is James McCloskey and the Rhythm Band. 9 o'clock at Gasa Gasa is Paul Faith, the Barstool Prophets, and the St. Cloud Serenaders. 10:30 at the Howling Wolf is the Hot 8 Brass Band. And right now is Jitterbug, in which you are driving with me on our beloved station, W2 New Orleans at 91.5 FM. You just jammed with Chumbucket, My Bestie Boo Baby Bear. For some all-ladies country for the last 2 hours. We all miss Dolly Parton. A moment of silence for her. I miss her so much. Everybody protect Cher at all costs. Anyways, I'm not playing Dolly Parton or Cher, as those are not quite readily available to me. But gonna play some K8A and some more stuff after that. Gonna play some random electronic records. The top shelf stuff, literally. It's all probably gonna start with A and B as I'm cataloging them and picking what is interesting as I go. So stick around for that. It's top shelf stuff. That joke belongs to DJ Chumbucket, who said it first, and I'm just saying it loud over the microphone. Any public comment? They shook their head no. Thank you for listening to W2 on New Orleans and 1.5 FM.

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This is Jitterbug. You are driving with me. Thanks for your listening ears. You just heard Winter Wave by Larison. Before that was Talking Box by Q Burns Abstract Message. Before that was Intarsia by Visible Cloaks. Before that was Calabaras by Salvia. Before that was Below Me Benna by K8A. And we started it off with Trip to Chicago by Lightning Slim and Lazy Lester. Wonder what Lazy Lester's up to on this lazy Sunday afternoon. Hope it's lazy for you. I'm just getting off work, so I'm looking to get lazy, to say the least. And I'm also looking to bring you a couple of bits of information. So perk your ears up for this public service announcement brought to you by WTUL. 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And check out the Friday Night Jam Session show every other Friday from 8 to 10 p.m. Host DJ Uptown Ruler explores jam bands from the 90s to the present. Journey through the night with a good dose of eclectic contemporary psychedelic rock music featuring extended jams. Jam out right here on WTL every other Friday night. And alternating with that is the video game music show, which is, in my humble opinion, well, it's my opinion and it's also my favorite. So it doesn't have to be that humble, but it's one of my favorite shows on WTL ever. And another one of my favorite shows was the Alt Oldie show that I caught last night with Laura B. Me and my dearest friend DJ Chumbucket had it on while we were doing a puzzle. I got the roof to a house done in this said puzzle. So that was fun. Really getting wild on my Saturday night, if you were wondering what Jitterbug gets up to. Really puzzling and listening to WTL. So, and you can do the same. Crack out a puzzle, keep it where it's at. Listening to WTL New Orleans and 1.5 FM as you jive and maybe puzzle with Jitterbug. 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
1: Warning. You have entered a high voltage area. 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It's like a time bomb.

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In this section, there is a strong mixture of sound. So bang the drum. 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Bang it hard.

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This is Jitterbug. You are driving with me. And it's 5 o'clock somewhere officially in the Crescent City, so do whatever that means for you, hopefully. It's just kicking back and listening to more W2L. Good or bad, fancy it or not, it's here. And it always will be. So you can depend on it. And I hope you do. If you're looking to get up to some events tonight, some options for you. 6 o'clock at Gasa Gasa is Anaya Anderson, Mac Infinity, and Kai DeLua. 6 o'clock at 4006 Royal Street is the Crybabies. 6:30 at Siberia's Goth Line Dancing. 7 o'clock at OK Bar is Redundant Corpse, Ofo Lettuce, and Safe Word. 7 o'clock at Orpheum Theater is Gary Clark Jr. 8 o'clock at the Civic is a comedy show with Lucas Zelnick. 8 o'clock at Saturn Bar is Lo-Fi Tribe. 8 o'clock at Bar Redux is Take Off Your Folking Clothes. 8 o'clock at Holy Diver is Mean Habit, Swarm, and Spare and Quilt. 9 o'clock at BJ's Lounge is James McCloskey and the Rhythm Band. 9 o'clock at Gasa Gasa is Paul Faith, the Barstool Prophets, and the St. Claude Serenaders. 10:30 at the Howling Wolf, as always, on a Sunday evening, is the Hot 8 Brass Band. You're listening to WTO New Orleans and 1.5 FM. I'm sorting through some electronic records and playing what is interesting. And a couple other things, not all electronic, you just heard. Pinda's Fin by Big Garden, a local group that does some hardcore motions. Before that was like a classical Greek song that I will butcher the name of. And everything else you can check out on W2L.fm if you want to look at the playlist, see what's up with that. You're stuck with me for another 59 minutes. Don't count it down. Sit back and maybe enjoy. If not, good thing I already glued your radio dial right here to 91.5 FM. Good luck turning it. It should have dried its Gorilla Glue. Good luck with that. Thanks for listening.

This is WTUL 91.5. I'm your host, DJ Kasparov, doing the Delta Boys show. This time, alone. My two co-hosts, or one now and one on hiatus, are both exploring the concrete jungle. That big old city they call New York City. And let me find the shows. But it's just me today. Sorry for our loyal DJ Possum Drop fans. We might get a call in from DJ Uncle. Give us our live report from the big New York City. And a special shout out to my very own grandmother, who is listening somewhere out west. It's her 90th birthday. And that's impressive. 90 years old. It's a lot of years. Someday I'll get there, but I'm not in a rush. So happy birthday, Grandma. Enjoy. Hope you had a wonderful birthday. At 6 o'clock at Gasagasa, we have Ania Anderson and Mac Infinity and Kai DeLua. At 6 o'clock on 4006 Royal Street, we have the Cryberries. 6:30 at Siberia, we have Gothline Dancing. 7 o'clock at OK Bar, Redundant Corpse, Awful Lettuce, Safe Word. 7 o'clock, Orpheum Theater, New Orleans, with Gary Clark Jr. 8 o'clock at the Civic Theater, we have Lucas Zelnick. 8 o'clock at Saturn Bar, Lo-Fi Tribe. 8 o'clock at Bar Redux, Take Off Your Folking Clothes. Folking, let's be clear about that. 8 o'clock at Holy Diver, we have Mean Habit, Swarm, Spare, and Quilt. 9 o'clock at BJ's Lounge, we have the famous friends of the show, James McClaskey, and That Rhythm Band. 9 o'clock at Gasagasa, they're doing a double feature tonight. Paul Faith, the Barstool Prophets, and the St. Claude Serenaders. 10:30 at the Howlin' Wolf, as always, the Hot 8 Brass Band. So, the show will be less talking than we normally do. Sorry for our regular listeners. But before we go into the music, I'll leave you, with a funny thought I had. Kalshi, it's this betting platform that, we do not promote. I actually hate it. I hate seeing all the ads, but you can bet on anything from world events to who's going to win a sports game, whatever. But I, thought of a morally optimistic guy who bets on Kalshi on only good things, like ending wars, and if someone's going to find the cure to cancer. Just a funny little thought I had. All right, we've got the Handsome Family up. Oh, and that was Shep Baker before. That was actually my song, but it got played a little before. Yeah, a little grandmother-themed Handsome Family. Shout out to you, Grandma.

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You are tuned in to Delta Boys. Right now, just one boy. But soon I might patch. I might have a little surprise for, I guess this is our finale for season 7. So got a little surprise. But first, New Orleans city-assisted evacuation provides residents with a free ride to shelter during mandatory evacuation. They also provide a ride home once it is safe to return. 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More information is available online at ready.nola.gov. Tune in to the Alt Oldies Show every Saturday.

0: first reverse call-in where we're actually calling the person.
1: So you know what's really incredible is that...
0: Wait, let me turn you up.
1: I can also check for myself if I'm on the air, if I'm listening.
0: I think you're coming in.
1: Let me see. There's a bit of a delay on this.
0: No, you're coming in. I see you on here.
1: Oh, yeah, it's working. Yeah, okay. Hey, hello?
0: We've got our first caller on live. Yeah. A reverse call-in for DJ Uncle.
1: Hello, this is DJ Uncle coming to you live from, I guess, the belly of the beast.
0: You're our New York City correspondent.
1: Yes, I've been on the ground. The Zoran Mamdani lookalike contest just happened.
0: Oh.
1: Not far from me. I've heard. I didn't go. I was informed on this from people who are not here, even though I could have walked and seen who looked the most like Zoran Mamdani. I'm aware that there's other, let's say, suspicious characters afoot and running amok in the city, but in a different borough.
0: Suspicious characters.
1: I think
0: what do you mean by that?
1: Somebody by the name of DJ Possum Drop.
0: Oh yes, DJ Possum Drop is also, since big things are happening in New York City, we had to send two correspondents, one permanent, one just for the weekend.
1: Yeah, and we're really we've got our best people on the case. We've got our best people looking around trying to see exactly what's going on here.
0: See, I think there was a problem because you both were supposed to cover the Zoran Mamdani lookalike competition, but it appears nobody did. So we're going to have to get with our producers.
1: Has been said to look quite a lot like Zoran Mamdani.
0: I can kind of see it. If he, with a bit of a darker complexion, he could pull it off.
1: The suit.
0: Oh, yes. And we did a little Halloween costume with us being Sliwa, Mamdami, and I don't even forget that sucker's name. I remember that sucker's name.
1: Cuomo. Yep, there you go. And now look at us. We're almost like the mayor and, I guess, the two mayors of New York.
0: Pretty much.
1: That's what they call us.
0: You think we can get Cuomo on the show? We ask about everything that went wrong?
1: Maybe we could get one of his brothers.
0: Ooh, yeah. Chris. I guess the main Cuomo isn't as available.
1: I don't know if we could get Andrew. I don't even know if it's that he's too big to get. I just don't think he would.
0: Well, my question is, why doesn't the bigger Cuomo just eat the smaller Cuomos?
1: Eat? I don't think they would taste very good, but it would be fun for them to become like Russian nesting dolls.
0: Or like sorts. One conglomerated Cuomo.
1: Like
0: one giant Cuomo.
1: Megazord?
0: Exactly. Or like from Power Rangers, yeah. They all form into the perfect mayoral candidate.
1: Exactly, and that's what was.
0: And
1: really
0: that's how we take down Mamdani.
1: Yeah, that's what was missing from the last election. Actually,
0: the Cuomo Megazord would have done numbers.
1: Yeah, I don't know why they didn't have us on the team on the ground, working with the unions, working with the people, because it seems like we have some good ideas that could have been really invaluable.
0: Yeah, we need
1: that campaign, and clearly, they were missing us.
0: Yeah, I'm thinking of we need to put an extra like maybe $5 million to $10 billion into the political arm of the Delta Boys worldwide conglomerate.
1: Well, the political arm of the Megazord is going to be Andrew.
0: Exactly, but we have to pump money into Andrew. The Megazord has like a lot of moving parts, metal.
1: There's only two arms on the Megazord. There's the political arm and then
0: the political arm and the one to flip people off.
1: Exactly. I'm walking here.
0: Exactly. The one to do a motion at someone who almost hit you in the middle of the street of New York.
1: Yeah, but I don't know. I think I've been to the whole city already.
0: You've done everything in New York.
1: I've seen everything. I've been to
0: folks and listeners. He has been there a week or two.
1: I've been to Soho. I've been to Bushwick. I've been to.
0: You've done it all. It's time to come back.
1: I don't think there's anything else left to see, really.
0: No.
1: I think I've kind of
0: they don't really have many.

0: like
1: you're
0: niche
1: calling me
0: communities
1: Mr.
0: there.
1: Five Borough, King of the Five Boroughs. That's what they're saying out here. They see me on the street. I'm just dapping up bodega owners, and it's really been incredible. You know what a bodega is?
0: I know what a bodega is.
1: Are you sure?
0: Yes, a corner store.
1: It's kind of weird. It's kind of different.
0: you wouldn't get it unless you were in New York right now.
1: But it is active. You know, it is kind of incredible. The hours are incredible.
0: Oh, that I do. I do dream
1: at 3 a.m.
0: of that. Oh, you're getting me hot and heavy here.
1: That's pretty electric, I have to say. Despite. You know,
0: So what's your order?
1: The questionable novelty of the idea. The 3 a.m. part is quiet.
0: So now you've been there a good amount of time. What's your order?
1: It's sausage, egg, and cheese on a roll, salt, pepper, ketchup.
0: Oof. My man.
1: I like sausage. I'm a sausage guy more than I'm a bacon guy. I feel like it's...
0: You've been there a week and you already got a PhD in New York City.
1: Is better for I don't know. I think that's a pretty good standard order, you know. But I think also that might be because, you know, you're kind of afraid of somebody coming up and asking you at gunpoint, what is your deli/bodega order?
0: And they do that on Instagram Live now.
1: That's where it happens in Washington Square. That's what they do. The kids have the little
0: interviews,
1: contact mics, but the little clip mics on their. Or I guess they hold the clip mics. That's the weirdest part about those videos. They don't have full mics. They like hold the Mac mics are supposed to clip.
0: Have you been stopped for an interview? Have you been exposed on YouTube Shorts yet?
1: No, I haven't. But I have a feeling
0: it's coming.
1: I have a premonition that my time is coming.
0: that'll run you out of New York if they get an interview with you.
1: I've seen them happening. I've seen them occurring.
0: Have you seen one there that you? Scroll through reels afterwards and it's right there and you're in the background or I guess it takes
1: I'm not on those types of reels enough.
0: It takes a while to produce those. It's like a movie, you know, you make the reel and it takes about a year in production and then you lose a little funding, but then after about a year and a half you get the director's cut on TikTok or something.
1: Well, I'm gonna be keeping an eye out for all of them, and I'm gonna keep everybody updated. Keep everybody updated on what's going on in the Big Apple. This has been your bi-weekly update.
0: Keep your nose to the ground. Sniff out any good leads.
1: And keep your feet on the walls.
0: Mm-hmm. All right, ladies and gentlemen, we got some more music for you. A little.
1: What do we got next?
0: Brazilian joint. I think it's my Loy or something like that, but it sounded pretty good. And let the music play.
1: Signing off. Bye-bye.

This is WTOL New Orleans. I'm your host, DJ Kasparov, back with Delta Boys. My boys aren't in the studio, so it's just me today, as hopefully we'll get the slot next year for Delta Boys 7. Season 7. We've been going so long. We're longer than most shows. We got past the pilot, and we've been going strong ever since. I've got some places and things to go, things to do. If you're bored on this Sunday night, but how could you be bored? You're listening to me right here. At 6 o'clock at Gasa Gasa, you have Ania Anderson and Mac Infinity and Kai DeLua. 6 o'clock at 4006 Royal Street, you have the Crybabies. 6:30 at Siberia, you have Gothline Dancing. At OK Bar at 7 o'clock, you have Redundant Corpse, Awful Lettuce, and Safe Word. 7 o'clock at the Orpheum Theater, you have Gary Clark Jr. 8 o'clock at the Civic Theater, Lucas Zelnick is doing comedy. 8 o'clock at Saturn Bar, you have Lo-Fi Tribe. Wonder if that's a play on Lo-Fi. 8 o'clock at Bar Redux, you have Take Off Your Folking Clothes. That's a band name, not a adamant statement. At 8 o'clock at Holy Diver, you have Mean Habit, Swarm, Spare, and Quilt. 9 o'clock at BJ's Lounge, there's James McClaskey and the Rhythm Band. 9 o'clock at Gasa Gasa, there's Paul Faith, the Barstool Prophets, and the St. Claude Serenaders. And 10:30 at the Howlin' Wolf, you've got the Hot 8 Brass Band. Now, it's kind of tough without having a co-DJ to riff off other people, so I won't be talking for too long to